right led you to this place right here, right now. You know, it's like when you were at work and you said to yourself, you know, I'm gonna have a good time tonight. I'm gonna go out today. So you put on your favorite shoes or your

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0: Push me, and then just touch me, till I can get my satisfaction.

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Mehr Bumm. Can't talk, gotta beat in my headphone.

0: 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Give children life.
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0: And the picture, the frame.
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